0: 3 e 12.
1: Aqui tens mais e melhor música por hora. You played it cool and I played it dumb. Don't you think I'm a little too young to be messed with like that? So convincing, you made it look fun. Laugh it off, but the damage is done. Saying, baby, just relax.

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1: All you have to do is clap your hands. I know you can cover it. We're all gonna cover it. We're all pretty stoned.

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Then if for one day, I'll tell you that one day, let it be your life.

But something about it still feels strange. Like looking in a mirror, trying to steady yourself and seeing somebody else. And everything is not the same now.

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2: Bring a coffee in the morning. She brings me in a piece. I take her out to fancy restaurants. She takes the sadness out of me. I make her cards on her birthday. She makes me a better man. I take her water when she's thirsty.

Every time my heart is beating, I can feel the recipe. I wonder if my day is coming, blame it on the entropy. My blood is pumping, I can see the end is right in front of me. Don't take

Track, the deeper, track, the deeper, track, the deeper, track, the deeper, track, the deeper, track, the deeper, track, the deeper, track, the deeper, track, the deeper, track, the deeper, track, the deeper, track, the deeper, track, the deeper, track, the deeper, track, the deeper, track, the deeper, track, the deeper, track, the deeper, track, the deeper, track, the deeper, track, the deeper, track, the deeper, track, the deeper, track, the deeper, track, the deeper, track, the deeper, track, the deeper, track, the deeper, track, the deeper, track, the deeper, track, the deeper, track, the deeper, track, the deeper, track, the deeper, track, the deeper, track, the deeper, track, the deeper, track, the deeper, track, the deeper, track, the deeper, track, the deeper, track, the deeper, track, the deeper, track, the deeper, track, the deeper, track, the deeper, track, the deeper, track, the deeper, track, the deeper, track, the deeper, track, the deeper, track, the deeper, track, the deeper, track, the deeper